At midnight, in the museum hall, the fossils gathered for a ball. There were no drums or saxophones, but just the clatter of their bones. A rolling, rattling, carefree circus of mammoth polkas and mazurkas. Pterodactyls and brontosauruses sang ghostly prehistoric choruses. Amid the mastodonic wassail, I caught the eye of one small fossil. "Cheer up, sad world," he said, and winked. "It's kind of fun to be extinct."

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And horrible things have happened to them during the play. And they stand there while you clap. And now what? What happens next? When the fire dies. And there were furious winds. Where we went.

0: This evening, I'll be reading from a book I just finished. And since a lot of it is about the future, I'm going to start more or less on the last page and tell you about my grandmother. Now, she was a Southern Baptist holy roller, and she had a very clear idea about the future and of how the world would end.
1: In fire.
2: Like in Revelations.
0: Now, when I was 10, my grandmother told me the world would end in a year. So I spent the whole year praying and reading the Bible and alienating all my friends and relatives. And finally, the big day came, and absolutely nothing happened. Just another day. Now, my grandmother was a missionary, and she had heard that the largest religion in the world was Buddhism. So she decided to go to Japan to convert Buddhists.
2: To inform them
0: about the end of the world. Now, she didn't speak Japanese, so she tried to convert them with a combination of hand gestures, sign language, and hymns in English.
3: The Japanese had absolutely no idea what she was trying to get at.
0: Now, when she got back to the United States, she was still talking about the end of the world. And I remember the day she died. She was very excited. She was like a small bird perched on the edge of her bed near the window in the hospital, waiting to die. And she was wearing these pink nightgowns and combing her hair so she'd look pretty for the big moment when Christ

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And she wasn't afraid. But then, just at the very last minute, something happened that changed everything. Because suddenly, at the very last minute, she panicked. After a whole life of praying and predicting the end of the world, she panicked. And she panicked because she couldn't decide whether or not to wear.

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We lived by a lake, and every winter it froze. 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One evening, I was coming home from the movies, and I was pushing my little brothers, Craig and Phil, in a stroller. I had decided to take them over to the island to look at the moon that was just coming up. But as we got close to the island, the ice broke, and the stroller sank into the dark water. And my first thought was, Mom's gonna kill me. And I remember the knitted balls on their hats as they disappeared under the black water. So I ripped off my jacket and I jumped into the freezing water and dove down and got Craig and pulled him up and threw him on the ice. Then I dove down again, but I couldn't find the stroller. It had slipped down the muddy bank, further down under the ice. Then I dove in again, and I finally found the stroller, and Phil was strapped in, and I ripped the strap off and pulled him out and pushed him up onto the ice. Then I ran home, one twin under each arm, frozen and screaming. I ran in the door, and I told my mother what had happened, and she stood there and said, "What a wonderful swimmer you are. And I didn't know you were such a good diver." And when I think of her now, I realize that was the moment I had been trying to remember. "Tell the animals," she said. "Tell all the animals." Is it a pilgrimage? Towards what?

I wanted you. And I was looking for you. But I couldn't find you. I wanted you. And I was looking for you all day. But I couldn't find you. I couldn't find you. You're walking, and you don't always realize it, but you're always falling. With each step, you fall forward slightly, and then catch yourself from falling. Over and over, you're falling, and then catching yourself from falling. And this is how you can be walking and falling at the same time.

So many things are being recorded. Numbers, locations, names, dates, times, directions. Massive amounts of data are being collected and stored. And what kind of information is this? Fragmented conversations, full of jump cuts and distortions. And what are the stories that emerge from these fragments? And why are they being collected? And it's only when you commit a crime that the data is put together and your story is reconstructed backwards. A portrait of you made up of data trails. The places you went, the things you bought, the pictures you took, the emails you sent. And like Kierkegaard said, life can only be understood backwards. But it must be lived forwards.

For 2 years after Lolabelle's death, I continued to get notifications from a Facebook account I didn't even know she had. One of the things I did to try to remember her was make huge paintings, imagining her 49 days in the Bardo. Most of the paintings were full of wind and noise and chaos and half-remembered songs.

Our ancestors cowered in caves, afraid of the dark and the thunder. Wrapped up in black magic and rage, they were slaves.

0: Borusan Klasik.
1: The new headquarters of the National Security Agency is finally almost finished. This huge data center in Utah collects information and has clearance to bug the systems of individual citizens and to engage in sabotage using subversive software. The United States is the first country in the history of the world to collect and store information about its own citizens on this scale. Until now, records were mostly accounts of the lives of kings and pharaohs, who also stored their records in massive desert complexes. A lot of the information is stored in the cloud. But the likelihood that your story is going to get mixed up with someone else's story is extremely high.

There's a Buddhist exercise called the Mother Meditation, and you use it when you can't feel anything. You try to find a single moment when your mother truly loved you without a single reservation. And you focus on that moment. And then you imagine that you've been everyone's mother, and they've been yours. And I looked and I looked for that moment, but it just kept slipping away. So, which way do we go? Thanks. No, it's been a privilege, and you and your family, and just one more question. Did you ever really love me? Lolabelle was a mall dog. She came from one of the high-speed puppy mills that breed dogs in batches and then sell them in malls. She was bought by a couple who were in the middle of a divorce, and no one could take her. The woman didn't want her, and the husband didn't want her. And the boy wanted her, but nobody really wanted the boy. And so the man took Lolabelle with him to Canada, where he spent a month camping and crying and thinking it all through and talking to himself. And Lolabelle rode up on the bow of the kayak, perched on the front, leading the way as the man paddled along and tried to figure out what to do with his life, how to go on. And I think that was where she learned the great skill of empathy, and also where she learned what our meditation teacher keeps telling us. And he says, you should try to learn how to feel sad without being sad. Which is actually really hard to do. To feel sad without actually being sad.

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0: I met this guy, and he looked like he might have been a hat check clerk at an ice rink, which in fact, he turned out to be. And I said,
1: oh boy, right again.

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Under the influence of bad karma, you will be attracted to the soft, white light of the cot. Under the influence of aggression, you will be attracted to the soft, smoky lights of the hell beings. Under the influence of pride, you will be attracted to the soft, blue light of the human beings. Under the influence of intense desire, you will be attracted to the soft yellow light of the hungry ghosts. And under the influence of envy, you will be attracted to the soft red light of the jealous gods. They are an obstacle blocking the path to liberation. And if you are attracted to the soft lights, you will circle forever among the six kinds of existence. So give up pride, aggression, desire, and envy. Give up your unconscious tendencies. Feel longing for the luminous, brilliant light ray hooks of compassion.

Awakened One. Listen without distraction. Even though you were shown the light of each of the five families, you were bewildered by them. If you had recognized the natural radiance of the wisdom of those five families as your own projection, you would have dissolved into the rainbow light. In the body of one of the five families, and become a Sambhogakaya Buddha. So now, watch without distraction.

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Recognize them. Beyond those Buddhas of the five families, the eight wrathful male and female guardians of the gates, and the six sages will also appear. Samantabhadra and Samantabhadri, the all-good father and mother of all the Buddhas, will also appear. These 42 deities of the Sambhogakaya will emerge from within your own heart and appear before you. They are the pure form of your own projections. So recognize them. The whole mandala, the male and female deities of the five families, will appear at once. Recognize them. They are your Hidan.

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So recognize what I show you without distraction. In your confusion, you will wonder what has happened to you. Do not, awakened one. Now you will move on and experience the bardo of Dharmata. So recognize what I show you without distraction. 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

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The whole of space will shine with a blue light, and blessed Vairocana will appear before you from the central realm, all-pervading Circa. His body is white, and he embraces his consort, the Queen of Vajra space. The blue light of consciousness, in its basic purity, the wisdom of Dharmadhatu, will come towards you from the heart of Vairocana and his consort, and pierce you so that your eyes cannot bear it. Do not be frightened or bewildered by the luminous, brilliant, and very sharp and clear blue light of supreme wisdom, for it is the light ray of the Buddha, which is called the wisdom.

of the Dharmadhatu. It is Blessed Vairocana coming to invite you as you cross the dangerous pathway of the Bardo. Take refuge in it. It is the light ray of Vairocana's compassion. On the second day, a white light, the purified element of water, will shine, and blessed Vajrasattha Akshobhya will appear before you from the blue eastern realm of complete joy. His body is white, and he embraces his consort, Buddhalokana. He is accompanied by two male and two female bodhisattvas, so that six Buddha forms appear. The white light of form in its basic purity, the mirror-like wisdom, will come towards you from the heart of Vajrasattva and his consort. On the third day, a yellow light, the purified element of earth, will shine, and blessed Ratnasambhava will appear before you from the yellow southern realm, the glorious. His body is yellow, and he embraces his consort, Mamaki. The yellow light of feeling, in its basic purity, the wisdom of equality, will come towards you from the heart of Ratnasambhava and his consort.

On the fourth day, a red light, the purified element of fire, will shine, and blessed Amitabha will appear before you from the red western realm, the blissful. His body is red, and he embraces his consort, Pandaravasini. The red light of perception, in its basic purity, the wisdom of discrimination, will come towards you from the heart of Amitabha and his consort. On the fifth day, a green light, the purified element of air, will shine, and blessed Amoghasiddhi, Lord of the Circle, will appear before you from the great northern realm. Accumulated actions. His body is green.

green light of concept in its basic purity. The action accomplishing wisdom will come towards you from the heart of Amoghasiddhi and his consort. Do not be afraid of the brilliant lights, luminous and clear, sharp and bright. Recognize them as wisdom and let your mind rest in a state of non-action. If you recognize the lights as the natural radiance of your own mind, all the forms, lights, and rays will merge inseparably with you, and you will attain. Enlightenment.

You're the only one around, so I guess you'll have to do, he says. So anyway, how are you doing? I say, actually I can't

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And why don't you find an old cafe? And sit at a table and write something new that's never been heard before. Or write your own manifesto. That would do. Just make sure you use a pencil so you can always get it, you know.

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I saw a man put a red

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His voice growing weak as he fought for his life with a bravery few men know. I saw isotopes introduced into his lungs, trying to stop the cancerous spread. And it made me think of Leda and the Swan, and gold being made from lead. The same power that burned Hiroshima, causing three-legged babies and death, shrunk to the size of a nickel to help him regain his breath. And I was struck by the power and the glory. I was visited by a majestic hymn. Great bolts of lightning lighting up the sky as the radiation flows.